let's get the party started. See you at the bar, you was hardly talking. That's when I knew that your heart was scarring. Friends to lovers need a part to star in. Like, wait, babe.

was getting baddies on a day shift. 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Had a girl on my side, but she never really tried. What I fuck, what I care, she is mad wrong. She be billing on my line all day. I don't care, cause she loves the way it feels. I can see it from my mind away. My darling, we getting drunk tonight, for real. I fill my glass, she fills a glass. We back the shop, feeling good. She ain't nothing like these hoes, and she got me on my toes.